We are into another hour as the rock and roll wedding bells ring out loud, courtesy of Billy Idol. And now we're going to send the happy couple off on a jet airliner with the Steve Miller Band. And I wonder what they'll be doing for the next 2 weeks. Here's Steve Miller on UCR.

0: Play Deep. Check that album out from the Outfield. Still one of my favorite records as a music fan. I will vouch for the first three Outfield records. All solid top to bottom. It's ultimate classic rock.
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8: 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Hey, everyone, happy Father's Day. Happy Father's Day. Happy Father's Day. This show is going to be about Father's Day. This is about the legendary fathers of rock.
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5: Here is your WTOL 11 weather forecast. This evening, partly cloudy skies expected with temperatures in the 70s early, dropping back into the 60s after dark. Overnight lows fall to the mid-50s with increasing clouds. There will be a batch of very light rain showers rolling in near to before daybreak. And into your afternoon, partly sunny skies and dry conditions expected, highs in the mid to upper 70s. For 106.3 The Fox, I'm WTOL 11 meteorologist John Birchfield.
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July 11th, AC/DC getting started with a big summer of stadium shows back here in the U.S. I'm looking at my options. Do I go see them in July or August or September? Let's be honest. Do I just want to follow the whole tour? You're right. That does sound like a lot of fun. So let's go. Let's get Thunderstruck on UCR.

It's Ultimate Classic Rock. Jon Bon Jovi says he's fully recovered, ready to hit the stage for 9 shows at Madison Square Garden beginning July 7th. It's not about perfection. It's about excellence, Jon says in a new interview with People Magazine. He says, it's like I have the gift to be able to hold this light. The gift that I receive is being in the reflection of that light when it hits the audience. And that is what I've been working for. I've been training to find the ability to hold that light. It's like this whole spiritual communion between the band and me and the audience. And we'll get to see what that's all about July 7th at Madison Square Garden. UCR will be on the scene covering that. And we'll bring all of the details to you if you're not going to be there in the seats. It's Ultimate Classic Rock.

0: Metallica in Boston, that would be quite the co-headlining situation. But in this case, it is our next round of requests from your hands and voices. Thank you for being here with us tonight on Ultimate Classic Rock.
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7: Hey, it's Kahuna. Happy Father's Day to you and yours. I hope you are enjoying your weekend. Already working on a bunch of stuff for next week's morning show. In fact, we'll get morbid with a list of classic TV shows with only one surviving cast member. Apparently, humans prefer to walk in counterclockwise circles, and nobody knows why. We'll discuss. And I'll tell you about a Florida man who came up with a creative way to pull off his wedding reception. However, authorities didn't necessarily see it that way. We'll get back to it 6 to 10, right back here on 106.3 The Fox.

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4: Here is your WTOL 11 weather forecast. This evening, partly cloudy skies expected with temperatures in the 70s early, dropping back into the 60s after dark. Overnight lows fall to the mid-50s with increasing clouds. There will be a batch of very light rain showers rolling in near to before daybreak. And into your afternoon, partly sunny skies and dry conditions expected, highs in the mid to upper 70s. For 106.3 The Fox, I'm WTOL 11 meteorologist John Birchfield.
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0: You can almost see the smoky haze during that last song, can't you? It's Matt Wardlaw. We are revisiting some of the best music of 1972 tonight on the 9 at 9, and we will continue onward with Elton John and more on Ultimate Classic Rock.
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3: Here is your WTOL 11 weather forecast. This evening, partly cloudy skies expected with temperatures in the 70s early, dropping back into the 60s after dark. Overnight lows fall to the mid-50s with increasing clouds. There will be a batch of very light rain showers rolling in near to before daybreak. And into your afternoon, partly sunny skies and dry conditions expected, highs in the mid to upper 70s. For 106.3 The Fox, I'm WTOL 11 meteorologist John Birchfield. Ready.
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I never ever get tired of that one. It's Matt Wardlaw. We are back in it. And by it, I'm talking about 1972, a great year for music. And while Rocket Man certainly evokes one particular visual, our next song reminds me of being at the local cafe with my parents as a kid, and people are playing songs on the jukebox, and this was one of them. It's Ultimate Classic Rock.

0: 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Could have just been coming through the speakers, courtesy of your favorite radio station. 1972 was the time and place, and it has been so much fun revisiting a bunch of great tunes from that year. We've got one more to close it out in just a moment. 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
14: Here is your WTOL 11 weather forecast. This evening, partly cloudy skies expected with temperatures in the 70s early, dropping back into the 60s after dark. Overnight lows fall to the mid-50s with increasing clouds. There will be a batch of very light rain showers rolling in near to before daybreak. And into your afternoon, partly sunny skies and dry conditions expected, highs in the mid to upper 70s. For 106.3 The Fox, I'm WTOL 11 meteorologist John Birchfield.
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Well, tonight is the last night you can enter to win a copy of the Rush R50 box set celebrating the incredible Rush 50-something reunion tour. UltimateClassicRock.com is the place to be, so don't waste a single moment. 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It's Wardlaw. UCR Backstage is next after this from the Almighty Rush.

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That's Chicago, the rock and roll band with horns, Dialogue Part 1 and 2, recorded live in Japan. This week, we lost the great Walt Perezater, who played saxophone in the Chicago horn section, but he was so much more than just a member of the horn section. He played flute on that solo that we all know in Color by World, clarinet on the song Harry Truman, and in fact, Walt had been studying classical clarinet before he decided to start a band with his friends. That group eventually became Chicago, and they paid tribute to his important part in their nearly 60-year legacy, telling fans, a rock and roll band with horns, that was Walt's idea. He put the band together, and they rehearsed in the basement of his mother's home. He is also the one who did the hard work to book shows for the young, unknown band, performing top 40 covers at local bars in and around Chicago. It's Matt Wardlaw. I got to tell you, Chicago was the first band that I loved outside of the Beach Boys and the Beatles, and they got some added credibility when I realized that they had toured with the Beach Boys and recorded with members of the Beach Boys. And maybe you're like me, and you got to see Chicago live a bunch. Even if you only saw them once, wasn't it always so cool to see that horn section jam with each other? You could not take your eyes off of those guys. And here's one song recorded live in Japan that really showcases them at the peak of their powers. It is Ultimate Classic Rock, and we are remembering Walt Perezater of Chicago.

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1: Thank you very much. Hello.

We did a few for Walt Perezader, one of the main founders of the rock and roll band with horns, Chicago, really one of the architects of that group. Walt passed away earlier this week at the age of 81 after battling Alzheimer's disease in recent years. And the songs we just heard came off of their Live in Japan Live album, which was released at the time only in Japan in 1972. It finally received a proper release here in the States in the 90s when the band opened up their own record company and put it out as

0: part of the reissues of all of their albums from the classic era. These days, you can find that on streaming. And the other thing to check out on streaming is Chicago at Carnegie Hall Complete, which came out in recent years. And what that is, as the name suggests, it is the entire week of shows that they played for their original 4-LP Carnegie Hall box set. And that is where you're really going to get a full sense of the power of Walt and the members of Chicago. Each show is different. Different improvisation, different set lists. It is super cool stuff. So spend some time with that box set, and we send our best to the family and friends of Walt Perezater of Chicago. This is Ultimate Classic Rock.
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8: 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Happy Father's Day. 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This show is going to be about Father's Day. 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
6: Here is your WTOL 11 weather forecast. This evening, partly cloudy skies expected with temperatures in the 70s early, dropping back into the 60s after dark. Overnight lows fall to the mid-50s with increasing clouds. There will be a batch of very light rain showers rolling in near to before daybreak. And into your afternoon, partly sunny skies and dry conditions expected, highs in the mid to upper 70s. For 106.3 The Fox, I'm WTOL 11 meteorologist John Birchfield.
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I'm going to see the Red Rocker Sammy Hagar this weekend, singing a lot of songs from 5150 and other eras of Van Hagar, even some stuff from the Diamond Dave period. And as we know, Michael Anthony usually gets to sing one of those songs these days in Sammy's live show. It's going to be a fun night, I think, and Rick Springfield opening up those shows. You can see our new interview with Rick, who talks about his long relationship and friendship with Sammy. Check that out at Ultimate Classic Rock.

that shortly. But right now, the original Bad Company. We are talking Paul Rogers, Mick Ralphs, Boz Burrell, and Simon Kirk. We know them as Bad Company. They are legit still. It's Ultimate Classic Rock.

0: Crew released 41 years ago this week in 1985. We're going to play the whole thing as we get into the next hour. It is, in fact, our UCR album of the week. 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
6: Hey, it's Kahuna. It is the weekend. It is the big Father's Day weekend, so make sure you get out there and give Dad his propers. We get back at it next week. 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We'll officially be into the first days of summer, so let's talk Christmas. 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
3: Here's your WTOL 11 weather forecast. This evening, partly cloudy skies expected with temperatures in the 70s early, dropping back into the 60s after dark. Overnight lows fall to the mid-50s with increasing clouds. There will be a batch of very light rain showers rolling in near to before daybreak. And into your afternoon, partly sunny skies and dry conditions expected, highs in the mid to upper 70s. For 106.3 The Fox, I'm WTOL 11 meteorologist John Birchfield.
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3: Time to go to the back of the rack and pull out this week's UCR Album of the Week. Sit back, slap on the headphones, and get ready as we go track by track on this week's album.
4: Well, it's the album that's a controversial one in the fan base, also one that marked a shift in style for Motley Crue. Tonight, we are listening to Theater of Pain, the band's third record, and let's begin.

Got those City Boy Blues from the Theater of Pain album released this week in 1985. It came at a time that had been very difficult for Motley Crue. Vince Neil, as we know, was involved in that horrible car accident that took the life of Razzle from Hanoi Rocks. And Nikki Sixx was starting to develop serious issues with drugs that would eventually lead to overdose. That is a very brief snapshot of what Motley had in their heads and going on as they went in the studio to work on Theater of Pain. And as we'll hear, they managed to continue to build their future story of success, scoring their first top 40 single with our next song. And there was another popular one that is now a fan favorite as well. And there's an interesting twist to that. We'll get to that. But right now, we're heading to the boys' room. It's Ultimate Classic Rock.

0: Theater of Pain is an album that's polarizing for the Motley Crue fan base. It's one that's also a point of discussion for the band members themselves. October of 2020, we're in the midst of the pandemic, and the folks from Stereo Gum got a hold of Tommy Lee to go through a bunch of highlights from his career, and they asked him about Theater of Pain, and he had thoughts on that that on a Motley Crue level were almost philosophical. There's parts I love and parts that I don't, he began. He said, I can't say it's my least favorite because there's some great stuff on it, but as a band, we were still trying to figure out what it is that we all collectively did. I was just coming into the picture with songwriting, and we were in this headspace where we all loved David Bowie. He continued, every time you saw him, David had changed into something different. We liked that, so that's why around Theater of Pain, we really glammed it out. Super bright colors, more makeup. Then we went for a different look on the next record. We were always evolving, but Theater of Pain was early on enough that we were still figuring out what Motley Crue was. It's Matt Wardlaw. As we know, they eventually figured out just what Motley Crue was and is, and they have not made a ton of records compared to some other bands, but they've made some really important ones, and I do think that Theater of Pain is one of them. We'll continue listening in a moment on Ultimate Classic Rock.
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16: Here is your WTOL 11 weather forecast. This evening, partly cloudy skies expected with temperatures in the 70s early, dropping back into the 60s after dark. Overnight lows fall to the mid-50s with increasing clouds. There will be a batch of very light rain showers rolling in near to before daybreak. And into your afternoon, partly sunny skies and dry conditions expected, highs in the mid to upper 70s. For 106.3 The Fox, I'm WTOL 11 meteorologist John Birchfield.
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Tonight, we need a lover. Tonight, we also needed to hear all of Motley Crue's Theater of Pain, released this week in 1985. It's Matt Wardlaw. And in addition to that song, we played the band's classic Home Sweet Home, a legendary track in the Motley Crue catalog at this point. But surprisingly, it only peaked at number 89 when it was first released. But the story does not end there, because as you might know, they re-released it as a single in 1991 as they put out the Decade of Decadence Hits compilation. And with that newly revamped version, which sounds an awful lot like the old version, they finally scored a top 40 hit with Home Sweet Home. This is the UCR album of the week. Tonight, that record is Theater of Pain, and it's ultimate classic rock.

We have raised our hands. We have rocked. We have listened to nearly all of Theater of Pain by Motley Crue, released this week in 1985. It's Matt Wardlaw. As Tommy Lee mentioned earlier in the night, they made a stylistic shift when Theater of Pain was released. But the sonic sound of the band was also evolving as well. Producer Tom Werman told me what was going on from Shout at the Devil to Theater of Pain and beyond.

I can only think of a thing or two that might save our souls, and it's a simple answer. We need to finish listening to Theater of Pain by Motley Crue. Raise your hands to rock, because we will do that and play the last two songs of the album shortly on Ultimate Classic Rock. Tonight's program.

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14: Here is your WTOL 11 weather forecast. This evening, partly cloudy skies expected, with temperatures in the 70s early, dropping back into the 60s after dark. Overnight lows fall to the mid-50s with increasing clouds. There will be a batch of very light rain showers rolling in near to before daybreak. And into your afternoon, partly sunny skies and dry conditions expected, highs in the mid to upper 70s. For 106.3 The Fox, I'm WTOL 11 meteorologist John Birchfield.
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0: We have raised our hands. We have rocked. We have listened to nearly all of Theater of Pain by Motley Crue, released this week in 1985. It's Matt Wardlaw. As Tommy Lee mentioned earlier in the night, they made a stylistic shift when Theater of Pain was released. But the sonic sound of the band was also evolving as well. Producer Tom Werman told me what was going on from Shout at the Devil to Theater of Pain and beyond.
1: Well, the engineer had a lot to do with it. There was more bottom on Shout, and it was less refined in terms of the guitar. You know, mixed guitar got better over the three. For me, it got better over the three albums until Girls, Girls, Girls, the song, had a guitar sound that I really liked. I didn't dislike the guitar on Shout. I thought Shout was a little blurry, you know, not really clear or articulate. I mean, that's the fans' favorite album, Shout. I used a different engineer for the other two, and it was more to my liking than Shout was. But I did learn that the fans, that the record buyers, warmed to that kind of sound.
0: As I mentioned, we have just one more song on Theater of Pain to wrap things up. And this is also a wrapping point for the night. So I will say adios to all of you in the UCR universe. Have a great night. And we will see you Monday evening for a fresh week of Ultimate Classic Rock.

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0: Jim Rockford. At the tone, leave your name and message. I'll get back to you.
1: Oh, sorry, Jim, about the other night. But Bill Rice says he'll pick up the tab next time.

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4: Here is your WTOL 11 weather forecast. Overnight, increasing cloud cover is expected with a batch of very light rain showers rolling in before daybreak. Showers winding down by early to mid-morning and into the afternoon. Partly sunny skies with likely dry conditions. High temperatures will be in the mid to upper 70s with slightly lower humidity levels and a more comfortable breeze. For 106.3 The Fox, I'm WTOL 11 meteorologist John Birchfield.
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2: 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Happy Father's Day. 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This show is going to be about Father's Day. 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

Hey, it's Steve. 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

0: Hey, it's Kahuna. Happy Father's Day to you and yours. I hope you are enjoying your weekend. Already working on a bunch of stuff for next week's morning show. In fact, we'll get morbid with a list of classic TV shows with only one surviving cast member. Apparently, humans prefer to walk in counterclockwise circles, and nobody knows why. We'll discuss. And I'll tell you about a Florida man who came up with a creative way to pull off his wedding reception. However, authorities didn't necessarily see it that way. We'll get back to it 6 to 10, right back here on 106.3 The Fox.
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3: Here is your WTOL 11 weather forecast. Overnight, increase in cloud cover is expected with a batch of very light rain showers rolling in before daybreak. Showers winding down by early to mid-morning and into the afternoon. Partly sunny skies with likely dry conditions. High temperatures will be in the mid to upper 70s with slightly lower humidity levels and a more comfortable breeze. For 106.3 The Fox, I'm WTOL 11 meteorologist John Birchfield.
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Hey, it's Steve. 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Williams Insurance. 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
4: Here is your WTOL 11 weather forecast. Overnight, increase in cloud cover is expected with a batch of very light rain showers rolling in before daybreak, showers winding down by early to mid-morning, and into the afternoon, partly sunny skies with likely dry conditions. High temperatures will be in the mid to upper 70s with slightly lower humidity levels and a more comfortable breeze. For 106.3 The Fox, I'm WTOL 11 meteorologist John Birchfield.
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0: 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Happy Father's Day.
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Webster's Dictionary, like, defines classic rock as, like, I don't know. I don't read the dictionary. I don't have time. I'm too busy listening to Led Zeppelin. 106.3, The Fox. 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
4: Here is your WTOL 11 weather forecast. Overnight, increase in cloud cover is expected with a batch of very light rain showers rolling in before daybreak, showers winding down by early to mid-morning, and into the afternoon, partly sunny skies with likely dry conditions. High temperatures will be in the mid to upper 70s with slightly lower humidity levels and a more comfortable breeze. For 106.3 The Fox, I'm WTOL 11 meteorologist John Birchfield.
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0: Hey, it's Kahuna. It is the weekend. It is the big Father's Day weekend, so make sure you get out there and give Dad his propers. We get back at it next week. Got a bunch of stuff to talk about, including the latest food trend. If they're messing with hot dogs now. We'll officially be into the first days of summer, so let's talk Christmas. And can I interest you in a $13,000 robot that takes you from your bed to the toilet and the accompanying trip back? We'll discuss 6 to 10 right back here on 106.3 The Fox.
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6: Here's your WTOL 11 weather forecast. Saturday morning will be cool and crisp with temperatures in the mid-50s. A chance for some light rain showers as a weak cold front works through the area.

0: Into the afternoon, dry weather returns, partly sunny skies with a less humid feeling breeze, temperatures topping out in the mid to upper 70s. Dry weather continues for the first half of Father's Day, but rain becomes likely by the evening. For 106.3 The Fox, I'm WTOL 11 meteorologist John Birchfield.
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0: Hey, it's Steve. 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Williams Insurance. 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
1: Here's your WTOL 11 weather forecast. Saturday morning will be cool and crisp with temperatures in the mid-50s. A chance for some light rain showers as a weak cold front works through the area. Into the afternoon, dry weather returns, partly sunny skies with a less humid feeling breeze. Temperatures topping out in the mid to upper 70s. Dry weather continues for the first half of Father's Day, but rain becomes likely by the evening. For 106.3 The Fox, I'm WTOL 11 meteorologist John Birchfield.
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1063 The Fox, Molly Hatchett. How you doing? It's Kahuna with you. You know, Molly Hatchett, they were kind of their own band. They were a Southern rock band, which, you know, we'd seen before, Lynyrd Skynyrd, the Allman Brothers Band. But they had a bit of an attitude, and that even translated to their album covers. It was always fun to watch to see what the next Molly Hatchett album cover was going to look like. And a number of artists that had drawn these, they usually had some type of a Viking or some heroic fighter on the cover, all muscular with an axe of some kind. And a bunch of them were done by an artist who was known for that type of artwork. Frank Frazetta was his name. So if you look at a list of the album covers for Molly Hatchett, you're like, yeah, okay, all right. It is Kahuna with you as we continue on with our Father's Day weekend. In fact, I think we are in the middle of almost 3 hours of commercial-free rock, which is okay with me. We've got the ride report waiting for you at 1063thefox.com. Maybe you want to take Dad out on a bike run. You can find out where it's going to be this weekend. Go to 1063thefox.com, click on the ride report. It's free. 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Here's Twisted Sister.

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106.3 The Fox, Van Halen. That's an album that if you ask a lot of Van Halen fans, not one of their favorites. And I wouldn't disagree with that. The album had five cover songs. I think there were like over 10 songs, but almost half of them were all songs written by somebody else other than Van Halen. So that rubbed people the wrong way. I think Eddie even talked about

before. And then the one I noticed, it was just barely 30 minutes. 30 minutes worth of music. It used to be, what, 20, 22 minutes of music per side. So you were getting 40, 45 minutes worth of music. Some more, some less. But yeah, at least 40 minutes of music. This was barely a half an hour. Barely 30 minutes of music. I do remember that because it's like, that's a ripoff. Because you paid the same price for ones that had a lot more music on it anyway, or at least longer songs. Hey, we got Time Warp coming your way tomorrow morning, part of our weekend lineup. Sammy Hagar's Top Rock Countdown is tonight. Tomorrow is Time Warp with Bill St. James, specifically 8 to noon. The themes will be summer, which tomorrow will be the first day of. Trains, planes, but not automobiles, boats. And the year 1971. Again, that's Bill St. James and Time Warp tomorrow morning. Still to come, Kansas. We'll do one from Journey. Right now, it's Peter Frampton.

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106.3 The Fox, Kansas, Carry On Wayward Son. There are certain songs that I hear them and they remind me of something, but I'm not sure it really happened. I guess that's, you know, one of the benefits of getting as old as I'm getting. You're not exactly sure. Did that really happen? Like, I swear they used that song in a movie about Vietnam vets. And if memory serves me correctly, I think Henry Winkler was the lead, and it was a serious role. And I don't think the movie did real good because people had a hard time

the Fonzie seriously. But again, I could be making all of that up. Hard to say. It is Kahuna with you. Putnam County Fair starts Monday, run through Saturday. The Putnam County Fairgrounds in Ottawa will be out there on Monday, opening day, Veterans Day. We'll start checking in around noon, thanks to Legacy Farmers Co-op. All sorts of things happening on opening day. You've got the Veterans Memorial Service at the grandstand, King and Queen Coronation, and of course the big marching band spectacular. All those events happening at the grandstand.

0: 106.3 The Fox, Bob Seger, Turn the Page, Live Bullet Rock and Roll. If memory serves me correctly, and that's a stretch, I believe that was a live album recorded in two locations. I believe the Boston Gardens in Boston, and then, of course, Cobo Hall in Detroit, which was basically Bob Seger's home concert venue. And I'm lucky enough to be able to say I saw a few shows at Cobo Hall before they tore down. I think I saw a few shows, and I think I saw a Detroit auto show at Cobo Hall. Maybe a couple. How you doing? It's Kahuna with you. That wraps up nearly 3 hours of classic rock on this Father's Day weekend. We continue on with our Saturday. We'll do another 60-minute block commercial-free, which we will get to here in just a few. We did the question of the day on Friday, dealing with Father's Day yesterday. Yesterday wasn't Father's Day, but yesterday we did the question. And we're talking about dad's words of wisdom. Things like measure twice, cut once, nothing good happens after midnight. And I'll give you something to cry about. So our question of the day, what is something your dad used to always say? Again, something your dad used to always say. Get interactive, our question of the day. 106.3 The Fox on Facebook. We get back at it with Rat next.
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3: Here is your WTOL 11 weather forecast. An isolated shower is possible during the early morning hours of our Saturday. Not to worry, though. We will have plenty of sun that will build into the area. Highs returning back into the upper 70s, middle 50s heading into Sunday morning with mostly clear skies, then increasing clouds for Sunday. Highs returning back into the upper 70s. For 106.3 The Fox, I'm WTOL 11 meteorologist Davis Wells.
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603 the Fox Heart Magic Man. How you doing? It's Kahuna with you. Good morning. I think yesterday was Nancy Wilson's birthday. One of the Wilson sisters, part of Heart. She's the singer in the band. So we are cruising through a long block of commercial free rock. We got Sammy Hagar's Top Rock Countdown coming your way later tonight. That starts at 10, and he's doing the Fathers of Rock. And I don't know if that means, like, you know, people he thinks are the, you know, people that influence other rock stars, or if there are rock stars who are fathers. I'm not sure. Sammy, of course, is father, and he will be here to tell you more about that again later tonight. Sammy Hagar's Top Rock Countdown, 10 to midnight. Sammy's been in the news a lot lately. You notice that? There's been a lot of Sammy Van Halen things, and the recent, I think, hubbub dealing with Alex Van Halen. Apparently, Eddie and Sammy made good, made up,

and reconciled before Eddie passed away, but I guess Alex not buying it, not having it. And Sammy's like, hey, I haven't talked to Al in 20 years, and I don't think I ever will. This is kind of sad. We're cruising through 60 minutes commercial free. We got Zeppelin on the way. We'll do something from Motley Crue. Let's roll on right now. 30. 30-

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106.3 The Fox, Queen, Bohemian Rhapsody. How you doing? It's Gahuda with you. Good morning. Welcome in. That wraps up a 60-minute block of commercial-free rock. I've got one more. I'm hoping just one more before Jay takes over at 10, because if Jay does not take over at 10, then it is going to be a long Saturday for me, one that I wasn't planning on, quite frankly. So it's Father's Day weekend. Maybe you take Dad out for golf. Now, it would be nice if you won our summer golf giveaway, and then you could take Dad as your partner, because you could win golf or two with cart at any of the Klaus House golf courses. Again, Fallstory Country Club, Loudon Meadows, Hillcrest, or Birch Run. 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I believe we draw our next one on the 1st of July. Rock coming up from Stevie Nicks. We'll do one from Eric Clapton, and we'll kick off another 30-minute block of commercial free. 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
7: Here is your WTOL 11 weather forecast. An isolated shower is possible during the early morning hours of our Saturday. Not to worry, though. We will have plenty of sun that will build into the area. Highs returning back into the upper 70s, middle 50s heading into Sunday morning with mostly clear skies, then increasing clouds for Sunday. Highs returning back into the upper 70s. For 106.3 The Fox, I'm WTOL 11 meteorologist Davis Wells.
0: Several years ago, Tina and I went down to visit our oldest son, Brandon, who lived in Texas, still does, lived at the time. He lived in Kingsville, Texas. And so instead of going, you can't get direct flight to Kingsville. It's a small town in Texas where he worked. So we flew in, I think, to Dallas, and we said, hey, well, why don't we meet you halfway? So we went to Austin. Cool city, I might add. And the home of Stevie Ray Vaughan. And one of the things we made sure we did is go check out the statue. There's a statue of Stevie holding a guitar, and it's on the river there in Austin. I can't remember the name of the river. We'll call it the Austin River because I don't know any better, and you probably don't either. So that was one of the things that I said I got to do. I got to go see Stevie Ray Vaughan's statue. Let's do one from the master of the Stratocaster, Stevie Ray Vaughan on 106.3 The Fox.

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106.3 The Fox, Deep Purple, Woman from Tokyo, the live version. Great version of that song. I saw a list, and I don't know, it might have been from Ultimate Classic Rock, the website, where they were talking about the rockers who were known for being difficult. I love that. Think about that when you were a kid. He's a bit difficult, which was the nice way for your teacher to say he's a hellion. But they were talking about rockers who are different, are maybe a little hard to get along with, put it that way. And I was surprised Ritchie Blackmore of Deep Purple was not in the top 10, notorious for being a very difficult person to work with. In fact, I think he's left the band two or three times. The last time he left, it's been a while, because I don't think he's been a part of Deep Purple since maybe the mid-90s. Skahuna with you. We're cruising through a long block of commercial free rock, my last 60-minute block before Jay takes over. Question of the day waiting for you. Dealing with dad, today is, this is Father's Day weekend. Tomorrow is Father's Day. What is something your dad used to always say? Again, something your dad always said. My attitude was a big thing.

my attitude was a big thing with my dad. I don't like your attitude. That was the one I remember. Go Get Interactive, 106.3 The Fox on Facebook. Coming up, Classic Hendrix. We'll do some Springsteen right now. Bon Jovi.

0: 106.3 The Fox, Doobie Brothers, putting the wraps on a long block of commercial free rock and just about wrapping up my Saturday with you. I'm about ready to head out and enjoy my Father's Day weekend. Of course, be back at it on Monday. Not only are we going to be back at it 6 a.m., but I will be at the Putnam County Fair on Monday, thanks to Legacy Farmers Co-op. It is the opening day of the fair, Veterans Day. They got the big marching band show at the grandstand this Monday night. Tuesday, they've got the ride specials. And again, you've always got the truck and tractor pull, harness racing, and the demo derby, the typical fair activities. And we'll be telling you more about that, of course, on Monday when we check in the 171st Putnam County Fair at the Putnam County Fairgrounds in Ottawa. All right, I mentioned Jay is next, or somebody hopefully is in next. Rock coming up from the Black Crowes, Do Something from Grand Funk Railroad, and we'll get it all started off with another long block of commercial free rock. We'll do one from Robert Palmer next.
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1: Here is your WTOL 11 weather forecast. An isolated shower is possible during the early morning hours of our Saturday. Not to worry though, we will have plenty of sun that will build into the area. Highs returning back into the upper 70s, middle 50s heading into Sunday morning with mostly clear skies, then increasing clouds for Sunday. Highs returning back into the upper 70s. For 106.3 The Fox, I'm WTOL 11 meteorologist Davis Wells.
2: All right, I'm out. Have a wonderful afternoon. We head back at it again with one from Robert Palmer. He's the one that sang the song Doctor Doctor, and then you didn't hear much from him, and then he came out with this album, and it was just huge thanks to this song. Getting Jay started, or somebody dangerously close to Jay in facsimile, it's Robert Palmer on 106.3 The Fox. Hey, have a great weekend, everybody. We'll talk to you Monday morning. Happy Father's Day.

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Hey, don't forget the Putnam County Fair begins on Monday in Ottawa. And, of course, Monday is Veterans Day. Eddie Money on The Fox.

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0: Pink Floyd, 106.3 The Fox. Hey, we'll take a look at that Fox weekend weather forecast for you from WTOL 11. That is on the way. And of course, yeah, we're going to get back into another long block of Fox Rock. We'll get that started with VH.
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7: Here is your WTOL 11 weather forecast. An isolated shower is possible during the early morning hours of our Saturday. Not to worry, though. We will have plenty of sun that will build into the area. Highs returning back into the upper 70s, middle 50s heading into Sunday morning with mostly clear skies, then increasing clouds for Sunday. Highs returning back into the upper 70s. For 106.3 The Fox, I'm WTOL 11 meteorologist Davis Wells.
8: It's time to get back into another long block of Fox Rock. Sounds like a plan to me. I don't know about you. Van Halen on the Fox.

106.3 The Fox. Hey, don't forget Time Warp. Tomorrow morning with Bill St. James gets underway at 8 a.m. Tomorrow's themes include summer, trains, planes, and boats, and the year 1971. Time Warp tomorrow morning. This song came out 2 years before 1971. 1969. Norman Greenbaum, Spirit in the Sky.

0: The Who, 106.3 The Fox. Of course, tomorrow is Father's Day, and the average American is spending about $225 on dad this year. And they're spending their money on things like gift cards and outings. So don't forget Father's Day tomorrow. Coming up, it's another long block of Fox Rock. We'll get that started with David Coverdale and Whitesnake.
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0: 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Hey, everyone, happy Father's Day. Happy Father's Day. Happy Father's Day. This show is going to be about Father's Day. This is about the legendary fathers of rock.
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12: Here is your WTOL 11 weather forecast. An isolated shower is possible during the early morning hours of our Saturday. Not to worry, though. We will have plenty of sun that will build into the area. Highs returning back into the upper 70s, middle 50s heading into Sunday morning with mostly clear skies, then increasing clouds for Sunday. Highs returning back into the upper 70s. For 106.3 The Fox, I'm WTOL 11 meteorologist Davis Wells.
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brand new race this week at the Naval Base Coronado in San Diego, California. It's underway at 4 o'clock. 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

106.3 The Fox, it's Jay. Well, the NASCAR race at Pocono couldn't have gone any worse for my guy, Brad Keselowski, last Sunday. He finished dead last. Hopefully, this week will go a little bit better. It's

0: Little foghead for you. 106.3 The Fox. So what is the weather looking like for Father's Day weekend? WTOL 11 weekend weather forecast. Going to fill you in. That is coming up. And of course, we're going to get back into another block of Fox Rock. And we'll get that started with Styx.
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2: 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It sticks on the Fox. Oh.

0: to raise hell. 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

106.3 The Fox, it's Jay. The other day I was telling my wife, you know, dear, we just have to admit to ourselves that we are old. My wife has a friend on Facebook who admitted to her he had no idea who Thin Lizzy was. I'm old. Jailbreak on The Fox. Tonight.

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0: for you and get back into another long block of Fox Rock. We'll get that started with Motley Crue.
1: Hey, it's Kahuna. Happy Father's Day to you and yours. I hope you are enjoying your weekend. Already working on a bunch of stuff for next week's morning show. In fact, we'll get morbid with a list of classic TV shows with only one surviving cast member. Apparently, humans prefer to walk in counterclockwise circles, and nobody knows why. We'll discuss. And I'll tell you about a Florida man who came up with a creative way to pull off his wedding reception. However, authorities didn't necessarily see it that way. We'll get back to it 6 to 10, right back here on 106.3 The Fox.
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8: Here is your WTOL 11 weather forecast for your Father's Day weekend. We're starting off with sunshine for our Saturday, highs into the upper 70s, then dropping back into the middle 50s during the overnight hours, mostly clear skies. Increasing clouds then for Sunday. We will manage to stay dry, though, until rain moves in late Sunday, heading into Monday morning. For 106.3 The Fox, I'm WTOL 11 meteorologist Davis Wells.
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106.3 The Fox, it's Jay. So Donald Fagen and Walter Becker wrote the music for this song first, and then they picked the name Peg because it fit. The name has no significance whatsoever. Steely Dan on The Fox.

0: 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We'll take a look at that Fox weekend weather forecast for you and get back into another block of Fox Rock. We'll get that started with Bon Jovi.
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14: Here is your WTOL 11 weather forecast. For your Father's Day weekend, we're starting off with sunshine for our Saturday. Highs into the upper 70s, then dropping back into the middle 50s during the overnight hours, mostly clear skies. Increasing clouds then for Sunday. We will manage to stay dry, though, until rain moves in late Sunday, heading into Monday morning. For 106.3 The Fox, I'm WTOL 11 meteorologist Davis Wells.
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106 3, The Fox. Hey, Sammy Hagar's got that Top Rock Countdown. That's tonight, 10 o'clock, every Saturday night at 10 o'clock. 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
1: 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It's Jay. 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
1: Here is your WTOL 11 weather forecast for your Father's Day weekend. We're starting off with sunshine for our Saturday. Highs into the upper 70s, then dropping back into the middle 50s during the overnight hours, mostly clear skies. Increasing clouds then for Sunday. We will manage to stay dry, though, until rain moves in late Sunday, heading into Monday morning. For 106.3 The Fox, I'm WTOL 11 meteorologist Davis Wells.
2: 106.3 The Fox, it's Jay. That is going to wrap it up for me, guys, man. Thanks for hanging out. Come back next Saturday and we'll do it again. Have a great Father's Day weekend, won't you? Getting us back into another long block of Fox Rock is Def Leppard. Armageddon It on The Fox. See ya!

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106.3 The Fox. Sammy, your love is driving me crazy. Chuck with you. How you doing? Welcome to a Saturday afternoon pre-Father's Day. Don't forget Dad's Day tomorrow. We've got I've got a list of dads were polled, and they revealed what they actually want for Father's Day. We'll talk about that throughout the afternoon to try to help you out for that last-minute shopping. We got cream on the way. The babies. Now it's BTO, taking care of business right here on the Fox. Happy Saturday.

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106.3 The Fox, Cream, White Room, Chuck with you, wrapping up a long block. Classic rock and roll. Making our way through the 3 o'clock hour. Found this list. A bunch of dads were polled and gave their honest answers of, they revealed what they actually want for Father's Day. One of them wanted to go to a baseball game, eat some hot dogs, and enjoy time with

0: baseball game, if you can't make it happen tomorrow, actually on Father's Day, if you did it, you know, gave him a card and said, hey, I'm taking you to a baseball game on this date, you know, kind of like a coupon for a good time down the road. I think that would be cool. My kids did that for me one year. They made these coupons, and I kind of had to follow along, and we ended up going to, like, Put-in Bay, and it was just a really cool thing. So we'll talk some more about these. Going out golfing is huge, but just no ties, no socks, no number one dad coffee mugs. Yeah, I'll try to help you out. We'll do this a little bit more throughout the afternoon. We got Starship on the way, and also Meatloaf on deck.
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0: Sometimes you got to take what you can get. Two out of three ain't bad. 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

Jefferson Starship, Jane Chuck with you, rocking commercial free. Not really into the whole soccer scene. I know a lot of you are, and that's okay. If we all like the same stuff, the world would be boring. But here's a little soccer ball trivia for you. In the past, soccer balls used to be brown and then bleached white. I had never heard this part before, but the black pentagons on the soccer balls were introduced for TV at the 1970 World Cup to show viewers the position and rotation of the ball, particularly on black and white TVs. So those the black spots, so to speak, were added for TV and had nothing to do with just the design of the balls. Yeah, I would have lost that one in a bar bet for sure. Got the who on the way. Let's keep going. No commercials. Stick.

0: 106.3 The Fox, The Who, Chuck with you, wrapping up a long block. Big old block. 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Heading towards 4 o'clock Saturday. If you're working, I hope your shift is coming to an end very soon. If you're a dog person, and I think most of us are, there's canine psychologists that did a list of the smartest dog breed. Yeah, think about that. A canine psychologist. You know, you got the dog laying out on the couch and asking it, you know, so what brings you here? Well, when I was a puppy, I... Anyway, seriously, but the whole reason of this, the smartest dog breed is the Border Collie, they say, which I've heard that. Poodles are next, which that always blows my mind. German Shepherds, that doesn't surprise me. You know, very trainable. Police dogs, etc. Golden Retrievers and Doberman Pinschers are the smartest dog breed. My dog is part this and part that, and he definitely will not make the list. We got to... Heart coming up, Journey next. Stay put right here on the Fox.
1: 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Hey, everyone, happy Father's Day. Happy Father's Day. Happy Father's Day. This show is going to be about Father's Day. This is about the legendary fathers of rock.
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3: Here is your WTOL 11 weather forecast for your Father's Day weekend. We're starting off with sunshine for our Saturday. Highs into the upper 70s, then dropping back into the middle 50s during the overnight hours. Mostly clear skies. Increasing clouds then for Sunday. We will manage to stay dry, though, until rain moves in late Sunday, heading into Monday morning. For 106.3 The Fox, I'm WTOL 11 meteorologist Davis Wells.
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106.3 The Fox, AC/DC, Angus Young and the boys. Thunderstruck, Chuck with you. Hope you're having a great Saturday afternoon, whatever you're doing. Pretty nice out there, a little breezy. A lot of people out mowing today.

Just one of my worst chores. I don't know why. It's not that big a deal. I just wish I had like a, I have a push mower. My yard's not really big, but I wish I had one of those little small retro riding lawnmowers like Forrest Gump had. If you've seen the movie, you know what I'm talking about. It's small, compact, retro, doesn't take up a lot of room. I'll see if I can find one of those at a flea market or something and quit this pushing stuff. We got Sabbath coming up. Right now it's Bob Seger. Of course, the Silver Bullet Band with him here on the Fox.

0: 106.3 The Fox Sabbath. Chuck with you. How you doing? Wrap up a block of classic rock for your Saturday afternoon. Plenty more to come. I fell across an old Sabbath song off Volume 4 that I totally forgot about. Hadn't heard it in years. Called Supernaut. If you're a Sabbath fan, you know exactly what I'm talking about. Man, is that... I don't even know how to put it into words in my own nerdy music language, but that is just one badass, sexy riff. If you're a Fairweather Black Sabbath fan, don't know their whole catalog, definitely, and you've never heard of Supernaut, look it up. YouTube it. Oh, man. It's amazing. It's one of those you just want to put the riff on loop and just keep listening to it over and over and over. It is badass. We got the Cars on the Way, the Dead next.
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106.3 The Fox and Cars, Chuck with you. Found this random fact, and I just saw it right before I was getting ready to go on the air this break, so I didn't have time to do any research. Not that I probably would have taken the time to do it anyway. Just kidding, but it just doesn't sound right to me, but I can't argue it because, you know, it's right here on the internet. But solitaire, the game solitaire, refers to any tabletop game you can play by yourself, not just the famous card game. Okay, I can get on board with that. But in fact, they say the card game wasn't called solitaire until 1990. I'm calling BS on that because I can swear I remember my grandma and aunts and stuff playing solitaire and calling it solitaire like in the 70s in the breezeway of their house while they're drinking tea and stuff. Remember the breezeways? Boy, that's a great memory. But solitaire, 1990, I don't know. They said Microsoft called it that when they first added it to the Windows operating system. So I don't know. I'm gonna have to put a little research in and see how this is going. We got Eagles on the way. No commercials continues with Kansas on the Fox.

0: 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Just kidding. 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

0: 106.3 The Fox Eagles, Hotel California. Chuck with you. Those guys would have practiced just a little bit more back in the day. They might have made it, but so close. I'm just kidding. Eagles, I saw this picture somebody posted. If you ever had the album back in the day, which most people did, you opened it up and had that cool picture of the band standing in the lobby of the quote-unquote Hotel California. And it was fun to just stare at it and see all the different people. There's like a vending machine there, and there's people up in the, like these windows on the walkway above looking out. And it's just one of those, it brought back memories, because as a kid, just staring at that and thinking, wow. And somebody posted that the other day, and so I screenshotted it and saved it. I think it'd be cool to like make like a 8x10 and just hanging in my man cave. Good memories going back to the day. Wore that one out. I left my album lay on my dresser. It's like a short dresser in front of my bedroom window in the summer, and the sun melted it and made it all warped. So I had to save up and buy another copy. Got to Blackfoot. Blackfoot. That's easy for me to say. Blackfoot. Coming up next on The Fox.
1: Hey, it's Kahuna. It is the weekend. It is the big Father's Day weekend. So make sure you get out there and give Dad his propers. We get back at it next week. Got a bunch of stuff to talk about, including the latest food trend. If they're messing with hot dogs now. We'll officially be into the first days of summer. So let's talk Christmas. And can I interest you in a $13,000 robot that takes you from your bed to the toilet and the accompanying trip back? We'll discuss 6 to 10 right back here on 106.3 The Fox.
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106.3 The Fox, a priest. Got another thing coming. Dude, when that used to come on MTV back in the day, oh, it was heaven. The video is cool at the time, cheesy now. I love the part when they get to the part in the song and something blows up and the guy in the video wearing the it's kind of like a derby hat. He blows up, his head blows up, and then his pants fall down. If you know, you know. It's the small things that get me excited. Got U2 on the way right now. It's Bad Company. No commercials on the Fox.

0: crying, or I'll give you something to cry about. 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

0: 106.3 The Fox, Boston, going back to 76, more than a feeling. If I had a dollar for every time I played that 45 in my room back in the day, I probably wouldn't be sitting here right now. I'd be drinking a margarita on a beach somewhere, retired. Well, let's not get carried away. But my point is, I liked the song a lot when I was a kid. If you had the 45, you will recall the B-side was Smokin', which was killer. So that was one of those deals when you bought the 45. You definitely got double the bang for your buck. Sometimes you'd get a 45 and get the hit on the front, and the B-side was lame. And sometimes, you know, like in that case, the B-side was almost as good as the A-side. You got to be old enough to know what I'm talking about. That golden earring coming up, ZZ Top next.
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Golden Earring, 106.3 The Fox. I'm Chuck. How you doing? Remember, in honor of Father's Day tomorrow, when your dad, you'd be with your dad doing something and be like, don't tell your mother about this. You know those moments. This one dad posted he was building an outdoor play set for his five-year-old. He drilled a screw completely through a board and into his shoe, barely stopping as it broke skin. He said he dropped a string of profanity right in front of the five-year-old. And he says, we are sworn to secrecy to this day. Mine was always, my dad would, we'd be running errands on his days off and stop by a bar for a couple of brewskis while I was playing pinball or whatever. And it was like, don't tell your mom we stopped by the bar. So no problem. And as a grown man now, I get it. It's traffic now. No commercials on the Fox.

0: some of the reveals that Dad put online of things that they really, really want for Father's Day. Don't forget that's tomorrow, by the way. One guy posted, this is what he wants for Father's Day. I love my family, but I'm also an introvert. So the perfect day would be my wife leaving with the kids at dawn and not coming back until bedtime. I'm just going to leave that hang there. Let's cover that again. This is from a dad. If you have kids, especially if you ever, you know, raised little kids that are now adults, he said the perfect day would be my wife leaving with the kids at dawn and not coming back until bedtime. Boom. That's a winner right there.
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4: Here is your WTOL 11 weather forecast. This evening, mainly clear skies are expected with temperatures dropping from the 70s down to the 60s after dark. Overnight lows dipping back into the mid-50s under mostly clear skies. Some early day sunshine possible for your Father's Day, with cloud cover quickly increasing. Most of the day looks dry, but there will be rain chances increasing near or after sunset. For 106.3 The Fox, I'm WTOL 11 meteorologist John Birchfield.
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106.3 The Fox, The Clash, Chuck with you. I remember one time in the 80s, I was at my girlfriend's house out Route 12 heading towards Liberty Benton. Her parents weren't home. We were getting in it. We were arguing about something. 17-year-old dumb kids. We were mad at each other about something, and I was going to leave. I was just like, well, I'm just going to go home then, and, you know, being a immature jerk 17-year-old. I'm walking out. The radio was on the counter in the kitchen, and as I was going down the steps to the little, like, basement, you know, exit in the back of the house, I noticed Should I Stay or Should I Go was on the radio while I was deciding whether or not I should stay or go and try to patch things up with the girlfriend. So now every time I hear that song, I go back to 1985, which is actually a pretty dang good thing. It was fun times. Squire on the way right now. It's the Stones, The Fox.

0: 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It's the weekend. 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

0: dummy.
1: Yeah, sometimes they do call me Maurice, but my name is Chuck. Welcome to the Fox. It's Steve Miller Band. Inching my way towards 7 o'clock and quitting time. Going to hit the door, maybe go out and have a couple of cold ones. Can't stay out real late tonight. Taking my buddy back to the airport very early tomorrow morning in Detroit. I think we have to leave Findlay at 5 a.m. So that kind of cuts into tonight's festivities. But still, like I always say, if you see me out this evening and come up and say, "Hey, Chuck, I heard you say that if I said something to you, you'd buy me a beer." Yeah, that deal still stands. Got Aerosmith, as long as you're over 21. Got Aerosmith on the way, and I will check your ID. Doobie Brothers right now at Supertramp on the Fox.

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Webster's Dictionary defines classic rock as I don't know. I don't read the dictionary. I don't have time. I'm too busy listening to Leonard Skinner. 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

106.3 The Fox, Bad Boys from Boston, Aerosmith. The Other Side, Chuck with you. I saw them when they got back together after their little breakup in the early 80s. I saw them in 84 at the Toledo Sports Arena. They didn't have a new album or anything. They just came out trying to, you know, get back in the swing of things relatively sober, but that didn't work. It was called the Back in the Saddle Tour, and it totally rocked. But, I mean, it was an S show, if you know what I mean, as far as the band being trashed and Steven Tyler barely being able to stand. But it was great just being in that atmosphere. The smoke and the Frisbees flying around, and you know what I'm talking about, the sports arena. Got Rat on the way. I saw them up there, too, back in the day. With Fastway. Remember them? Okay, I'm going off the rails. It's Kiss on the Fox.

0: 106.3 The Fox, Jethro Tull. Man, he's a good singer. Just kidding. Have you ever had that kind of stuff drives me crazy. I was bartending one time and I heard a guy say that he really liked Jethro Tull's voice, and I paused and I was going to try to explain to him that Ian Anderson is really the singer and the name of the band's Jethro Tull and they got the name from blah, blah, blah. And I just thought, bless his heart. We'll let him go. Poor guy. I didn't have the heart. Didn't have the heart or the patience. Jethro Tull is not the lead singer, sir. We got to Skinner on the way. BOC is next.
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4: Here is your WTOL 11 weather forecast. This evening, mainly clear skies are expected with temperatures dropping from the 70s down to the 60s after dark. Overnight lows dipping back into the mid-50s under mostly clear skies. Some early day sunshine possible for your Father's Day with cloud cover quickly increasing. Most of the day looks dry, but there will be rain chances increasing near or after sunset. For 106.3 The Fox, I'm WTOL 11 meteorologist John Birchfield.
5: Well, that's going to do it for me. I'm out. Enjoy your Saturday evening slash night if you're out and about. To be safe. Don't do anything stupid. And we hope to have you back listening to The Fox tomorrow. I'm going to leave you some BOC on The Fox. Have a good one.

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Maritime, hard to believe, yes. 106.3 The Fox, Rex Howard. It could be the start of the summer, or you may look at it as the end of summer. But I don't know, the Putnam County Fair is early. Of course, the 171st Putnam County Fair Parade. Of course, parade downtown Ottawa tonight. And then on Monday, we kick things off with Veterans Day. Kahuna will be checking in with some updates, thanks to a Legacy Farmers Co-op. And of course, we got the King and Queen coronation and marching band spectacular. And a whole lot of other things going on all week. And the weather? Okay. I don't want to... it's looking good. All right. So, yeah, enjoy.

Ray the Fox, Rex Howard, Kahuna's question of the day, dealing with Father's Day. What is something your dad used to always say? Do you have something, you know, like four score? No, it was a penny earned is a penny saved, something like that. So let us know on our Facebook page. Santana Evil Face on the facts.

0: It's 106.3 The Fox, Rex Howard, Father's Day weekend. What are you going to spend on Dad? It's expected to reach a lot of money here. $27 billion with a B. Previous record of $24 billion. So that was set last year. So we're spending more. Average about $226. Up from just under $200. So top people we buy gifts for are father or stepfather, husband, a son, brother, friend, and grandfather. All in there. Clothing, greeting cards, gift cards, special outing, you know, an experience. Personal care items. Not so much ties anymore, anything like that. So maybe some golf balls, I don't know.
1: 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Hey everyone, happy Father's Day. Happy Father's Day. Happy Father's Day. This show is going to be about Father's Day. This is about the legendary fathers of rock.

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1: Hey, Sailor. I mean, honey, how did you get so connected to all the veterans here at home?
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7: Here is your WTOL 11 weather forecast. This evening, mainly clear skies are expected with temperatures dropping from the 70s down to the 60s after dark. Overnight lows dipping back into the mid-50s under mostly clear skies. Some early day sunshine possible for your Father's Day with cloud cover quickly increasing. Most of the day looks dry, but there will be rain chances increasing near or after sunset. For 106.3 The Fox, I'm WTOL 11 meteorologist John Birchfield.
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